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4: A better life with Dr. Sanjay Gupta.
5: Eating a healthy diet is not only good for you physically, it can also keep your brain sharp as you age. According to a new study out of China, people who most closely followed the MIND diet slowed aging in key structures inside their brains by more than 2 years. The MIND diet is a combination of the Mediterranean diet, which we talk a lot about, and the DASH diet, which stands for Dietary Approaches to Stop Hypertension. All three of these diets are similar, but the MIND diet puts more of an emphasis on berries, beans, leafy green vegetables, fish, poultry, whole grains, olive oil, and nuts. You're not going to eat foods with a lot of saturated fat. We're talking cheese, butter, red meat, or anything fried. You really don't have to eat like this 100% of the time. That's the key. Just do the best that you can. I'm Dr. Sanjay Gupta, helping you live a better life.
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7: 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One psychologist we spoke to suggested thinking 5 years in the future and imagining where you are right now. Will you be glad you took something on, or regretful that you didn't? You also need to cut yourself some slack, he said, especially women. Don't try to shoulder all of the burden by yourself. You might need to ask for help before you burn out. You'll be so glad you did. I'm Dr. Sanjay Gupta, helping you live a better life.
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1: A better life with Dr. Sanjay Gupta.
2: If you're caring for an aging parent, you may feel quite often that you're alone in what you're doing. But you're not. Not by a long shot. According to a new report by the Pew Research Center, 10% of U.S. adults are caring for a parent over age 65. Millions more are caring for a spouse or partner 65 or older. Beyond the sheer numbers, this report, perhaps unsurprisingly, found a major difference in caregiver well-being between men and women. One psychologist we spoke to suggested thinking 5 years in the future and imagining where you are right now. Will you be glad you took something on, or regretful that you didn't? You also need to cut yourself some slack, he said, especially women. Don't try to shoulder all of the burden by yourself. You might need to ask for help before you burn out. You'll be so glad you did. I'm Dr. Sanjay Gupta, helping you live a better life.
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3: You ever wake up in the middle of the night or maybe first thing in the morning and notice drool on your pillow? Unless you're sleeping next to someone who hasn't already seen all your good, bad, and ugly, it's probably not that big a deal and not anything to worry about unless it's something that just started happening recently. When people drool at night, it's often because of a stuffy nose, acid reflux, or being a mouth breather. People who sleep on their stomach or side are more likely to drool than someone who sleeps on their back. But in some cases, drooling at night can be a warning sign of something more serious, like dental issues, sleep apnea, or even early symptoms of Parkinson's disease. If you're at all concerned about this, the best place to start is with an ENT doctor, an ears, nose, and throat doctor. They can recommend a sleep study to possibly get some answers. I'm Dr. Sanjay Gupta, helping you live a better life.
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10: Recent survey conducted by Common Sense Media found one-third of teenagers prefer AI companions over humans for serious conversations. There's a term for that, social offloading. And experts we talked to warned that this habit could be stunting emotional growth, leaving an already isolated generation who came of age during the pandemic even less prepared for the messiness of human interaction. Sure, AI can help you polish whatever it is you're looking to say, but that's not very human, right? It's the messiness that makes our interactions with each other so real. It's also what makes them so validating, help us to develop our confidence, our voice, our deep bonds with each other. Psychiatrists we talked to encouraged turning to family or friends when you're struggling to express yourself. They are keen to help. I'm Dr. Sanjay Gupta, helping you live a better life.
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9: A better life with Dr. Sanjay Gupta.
10: Eating a healthy diet is not only good for you physically, it can also keep your brain sharp as you age. According to a new study out of China, people who most closely followed the MIND diet slowed aging in key structures inside their brains by more than 2 years. The MIND diet is a combination of the Mediterranean diet, which we talk a lot about, and the DASH diet, which stands for Dietary Approaches to Stop Hypertension. All three of these diets are similar, but the MIND diet puts more of an emphasis on berries, beans, leafy green vegetables, fish, poultry, whole grains, olive oil, and nuts. You're not going to eat foods with a lot of saturated fat. We're talking cheese, butter, red meat, or anything fried. You really don't have to eat like this 100% of the time. That's the key. Just do the best that you can. I'm Dr. Sanjay Gupta, helping you live a better life.
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5: For the ninth year in a row, Finland has been named the happiest country in the world. That's according to the World Happiness Report put out every year by the Wellbeing Research Center at the University of Oxford in the UK. Two other Nordic nations, Iceland and Denmark, came in at numbers 2 and 3. Now, having spent quite a bit of time in these countries over my 2.5 decades as a journalist, I can tell you that this is not at all that surprising. There's an entirely different way of thinking in these countries. We before me, you might say. In other words, the mentality is less adversarial and much more, we're all in this together. One other interesting thing that came up was that no matter where someone lived, the more time they spent on social media, the less happy they were. Want to smile? It's simple. Put your phone away for a bit. I'm Dr. Sanjay Gupta, helping you live a better life.
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5: A better life with Dr. Sanjay Gupta.
6: For the ninth year in a row, Finland has been named the happiest country in the world. That's according to the World Happiness Report put out every year by the Wellbeing Research Center at the University of Oxford in the UK. Two other Nordic nations, Iceland and Denmark, came in at numbers 2 and 3. Now, having spent quite a bit of time in these countries over my 2.5 decades as a journalist, I can tell you that this is not at all that surprising. There's an entirely different way of thinking in these countries. We before me, you might say. In other words, the mentality is less adversarial and much more, we're all in this together. One other interesting thing that came up was that no matter where someone lived, the more time they spent on social media, the less happy they were. Want to smile? It's simple. Put your phone away for a bit. I'm Dr. Sanjay Gupta, helping you live a better life.
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13: If you're caring for an aging parent, you may feel quite often that you're alone in what you're doing. 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I'm Dr. Sanjay Gupta, helping you live a better life.
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17: Did you know that almost half the vegetables and more than three quarters of the fruit that we eat in this country come from just one state, California? Yeah, it's true. And according to a new report by the Environmental Working Group, a health advocacy organization, a lot of this produce is tainted with PFAS, which are sometimes referred to as forever chemicals. Why? Well, the EPA says pesticides keep America's food supply safe, abundant, and affordable. And of course, these chemicals are used in every state, not just California. Now, if you are worried, though, about how much you're consuming, the best thing to do is to buy organic produce, if and when you can. Organic or not, you should rinse all fruits and vegetables under running water. Don't use any soap. And as one epidemiologist told us, use a brush on sturdier items like carrots, potatoes, and cucumbers. I'm Dr. Sanjay Gupta, helping you live a better life.
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0: 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Well, the Golden Light is rocking this weekend. Friday night, all about Alice. Waves in April, morning in peril, divided me all there on Saturday night at the Golden Light on 6th Street. And then next week, back to country. Next Friday, it's Giddy Up Go on June 12th. It'll be a lot of fun to see those. I really want to see them. Giddy Up Go, rockabilly band. It's going to be good. And then Jason Eady and Midnight River Choir will be here on June 20th. That's a Saturday, followed by June 21st. That's a Sunday. That's usually what happens after Saturday. That's Father's Day. And the Tejas Brothers are here for a Sunday soundcheck. It's also the first day of summer. So looking forward to those shows. Got a lot of good shows coming up there at the Golden Light.
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0: 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Tracy Byrd's going to be here this Saturday night at the Lumberyard on the Backyard Stage. 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Next Friday the 12th, you can catch Pat Green on the Backyard Stage. And then Mike Ryan will be there on the 19th of June. And then closing out June on the 27th with Jason Boland and the Stragglers. So there you go, week to week to week there. That's crazy. Tracy Byrd, then Pat Green, then Mike Ryan, then Jason Boland and the Stragglers. 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
7: Heart disease is still the leading cause of death here in the United States and around the world. But what if there was something you could do earlier in life to reduce the odds of becoming a statistic? Well, here in the United States, tens of millions of adults already take a statin to lower their cholesterol. But new guidance put out by the American College of Cardiology and the American Heart Association now emphasize that treating high cholesterol sooner could significantly reduce a person's lifetime risk of heart attack or stroke. How early are we talking? In your 30s, believe it or not. Of course, you need to talk to your doctor about whether statins are right for you, but you should know that the evidence is really starting to stack up that shows the earlier you get a jump on reducing lifelong exposure to plaque-causing lipids and lipoproteins, the better the odds are going to be for you. Make sure you get your cholesterol checked. That's the first step. I'm Dr. Sanjay Gupta, helping you live a better life.
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0: Magnolia Brothers with Faith on Texas 95.7, The Armadillo. Craig Vaughn with you in the studio. We're coming up this Friday night at the Globe News Center in downtown. The Globe News Center for the Performing Arts. The Bellamy Brothers and Gene Watson are there. That is this Friday night. That should be an excellent show. Tickets are on sale at panhandletickets.com. Tickets are also on sale for George Lopez, who is also here this Friday night. He's in the auditorium. A lot of good stuff coming up over there at the Civic Center. Always, Jerry Seinfeld will be here at the Civic Center Auditorium on July 25th. You got the Working Ranch Cowboys Association World Championship Ranch Rodeo in November. Those tickets went on sale yesterday. If that's something you want to go to, you definitely need to jump on it because those tickets are...
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1: Being 6 years old, I had seen some trains before.

Brennan Lee. That's Texas 1947, her version of the great Guy Clark tune. 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

0: Red Shahan with Men and Coyotes on Texas 95.7, The Armadillo, your station for independent country. Craig Vaughn in with you. The Golden Light on 6th Street. Well, they're rocking this weekend. All About Alice on Friday night. Waves in April on Saturday night. And then next Friday night, you got Giddy Up Go, kind of a rockabilly band. That one's going to be fun. MC Chris will be there on June 17th. Jason Eady and the Midnight River Choir on Saturday, June 20th. That one's always fun because first the Midnight River Choir play, and then they become Jason's band for Jason. So that's always cool to see. Tejas Brothers will be there on Sunday the 21st, which is also Father's Day. They're doing a Sunday soundcheck show there. So things will start off at about 5 o'clock, and that's an all-ages show. Pretty cool. Going to be a good one. Don't miss out. That'll be fun. That'll be on Father's Day, the Tejas Brothers for a Sunday soundcheck.
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Big Richard and Make the World Go Away on Texas 95.7 The Armadillo. 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

0: Latest from Jason Scott and the High Heat. 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The Armadillo, your station for independent country. Craig Vaughn with you. They're going to be up there at 8750 Barbecue and Music Festival coming up in August in Red River, August 12th through the 16th. Always a blast. Cannot wait to get back up there. What a great lineup. Coup de Grace, The Great Divide, Uncle Lucius, Bark Crow, Sonny Sweeney. Like I said, Jason Scott and the High Heat. Summer Dean, Courtney Patton, Kelly McGee, Bree Bagwell, Max and Heather Stalling. I think Max and Heather are up there with Sonny Sweeney at Bitter Creek Ranch. It's kind of up the road a little bit from the main drag. And it's where Michael Martin Murphy does all his dinner theater stuff or dinner shows. So I think that's the lineup up there. Anyway, Walt Wilkins, Topo Chico Cowboys, Dallas Burrow, Pat Burns, South Austin Moonlighters, Ronnie and the Redwoods, Matt Kirk and the Wayfarers. Travis Roberts will be doing the night before, Wednesday night, the pre-funk at the Motherlode. That'll be Uncle Becca's pre-funk. So good times. It's just a blast. Single-day tickets are on sale now. You can go over to 8750 Festival.
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6: Recent survey conducted by Common Sense Media found one-third of teenagers prefer AI companions over humans for serious conversations. There's a term for that, social offloading. And experts we talked to warned that this habit could be stunting emotional growth, leaving an already isolated generation who came of age during the pandemic even less prepared for the messiness of human interaction. Sure, AI can help you polish whatever it is you're looking to say, but that's not very human, right? 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It's also what makes them so validating, help us to develop our confidence, our voice, our deep bonds with each other. Psychiatrists we talked to encouraged turning to family or friends when you're struggling to express yourself. They are keen to help. I'm Dr. Sanjay Gupta, helping you live a better life.
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Ben McKenzie, an old dog on Texas 95.7, the Armadillo. Greg Vaughn in studio with you. Here's Britt Taylor with her latest Around and Around.

0: That's Alicia Morgan and Lucky on Texas 95.7, the Armadillo, your station for independent country. Good to get Alicia on the air. Just such a beautiful voice. Let's see, coming up at the Golden Light on 6th Street. Well, they're rocking this weekend, so I'm not telling you not to go. I'm just letting you know. Don't expect a bunch of cowboy hats and two-stepping. It's Friday night or Saturday night. Friday night, All About Alice. Saturday night, Waves in April. They're back with Morning in Peril and Divided Me. I feel like I should almost scream those, because that is some metal bands coming in Saturday night at the Golden Light on 6th Street. And then next Friday night, Giddy Up Go. Looking forward to catching them. Giddy Up Go coming up Friday night, June 12th. Saturday the 20th, Jason Eady and Midnight River Choir. That's always a great show. And then the Tejas Brothers will be there on Father's Day. 12 and under are in for free. That's right. It's an all-ages show for Father's Day at the Golden Light on 6th Street, coming up on Father's Day, which is...
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0: Texas 95.7, the Armadillo, Craig Vaughn with you in the studio. 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
2: 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We'd like to thank Amarillo and the surrounding communities for the continued support as we celebrate 31 years of the World Championship Ranch Rodeo, which brings in thousands of visitors and millions of dollars to the city of Amarillo. 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
6: A Better Life with Dr. Sanjay Gupta.
12: Eating a healthy diet is not only good for you physically, it can also keep your brain sharp as you age. According to a new study out of China, people who most closely followed the MIND diet slowed aging in key structures inside their brains by more than 2 years. The MIND diet is a combination of the Mediterranean diet, which we talk a lot about, and the DASH diet, which stands for Dietary Approaches to Stop Hypertension. All three of these diets are similar, but the MIND diet puts more of an emphasis on berries, beans, leafy green vegetables, fish, poultry, whole grains, olive oil, and nuts. You're not going to eat foods with a lot of saturated fat. We're talking cheese, butter, red meat, or anything fried. You really don't have to eat like this 100% of the time. That's the key. Just do the best that you can. I'm Dr. Sanjay Gupta, helping you live a better life.
13: The drinks not included, tax extra.
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0: The latest from Logan Ellis, Can't Be Tamed on Texas 95.7. The Armadillo, Craig Vaughn with you in the studio. Don't forget, Thursday nights at the Lumberyard, they do a backyard picking party with Casey Berry and Seth Ward. There'll be song swapping there on the patio. Kicks off about 7 o'clock, and that is for free. And then coming up this weekend at the Lumberyard, Tracy Byrd will be there on Saturday night. And then next Friday night, it's Pat Green. The Friday after that, it's Mike Ryan. And then the Saturday after that, Jason Boland. And then coming up on July 3rd, which is the following Friday, it's Aaron Watson and William Clark Green. Go check out all those shows. Tickets are available on the website there. The Texas 95.7, the Armadillo. Craig Vaughn with you in the studio. Have you downloaded the United app yet? It's very, very cool. I mean, it does a lot of cool stuff. It'll keep track of your purchases. So, you know, what was the name of that thing we had a while back? It was so delicious. If you forget something like that, it's got you covered. It'll tell you when there's stuff on sale. It'll tell you when there's deals going on. It'll keep track of your United points. And if you're not a rewards member yet, you definitely should become a rewards member, because you get rewards just for shopping for the stuff you would normally shop for, which is pretty cool. 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
10: A better life with Dr. Sanjay Gupta.
11: Eating a healthy diet is not only good for you physically, it can also keep your brain sharp as you age. According to a new study out of China, people who most closely followed the MIND diet slowed aging in key structures inside their brains by more than 2 years. The MIND diet is a combination of the Mediterranean diet, which we talk a lot about, and the DASH diet, which stands for Dietary Approaches to Stop Hypertension. All three of these diets are similar, but the MIND diet puts more of an emphasis on berries, beans, leafy green vegetables, fish, poultry, whole grains, olive oil, and nuts. You're not going to eat foods with a lot of saturated fat. We're talking cheese, butter, red meat, or anything fried. You really don't have to eat like this 100% of the time. That's the key. Just do the best that you can. I'm Dr. Sanjay Gupta, helping you live a better life.
12: He's got ties. He's got socks. Give him a gift that really rocks. Treat your dad to a $5,000 basement barbecue or backyard upgrade. Pop gets to pick. 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

0: The latest from Whitney Rose. That one's called Tootsie on Texas 95.7. The Armadillo, your station for independent country. Craig Vaughn in the studio with you. Let's see, coming up at the Globe News Center this Friday night, going to be an excellent show. The Bellamy Brothers and Gene Watson are in concert, and that is the good venue for that. Globe News Center for the Performing Arts downtown. The Bellamy Brothers and Gene Watson coming up this Friday night. Across the street at the auditorium, that'll be George Lopez. That'll be cool, too. And then Jerry Seinfeld will be here at the auditorium on July 25th. And tickets are now on sale for the WRCA's 31st World Championship Ranch Rodeo. 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I was going to say something else. I was going to give you the wrong web address. 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Texas 95.7, the Armadillo. Craig Vaughn with you in the studio. Have you downloaded the United app yet? 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

0: Here's the latest from Joshua Ray Walker, Shoot Me Straight, off his Ain't Dead Yet album. I might play that one back Thursday. It came out last weekend, I think, last Friday. So I might play that one back for you on Thursday evening for the album hour. We're coming up next, though. We're kicking off the 5 o'clock drive home, brought to you by Cool Horse. We'll get it going. Paul Cawthon, Tice Delk, Ryan Bingham, all on the way, and so much more. Keep it where you got it.
1: Texas 95.7, the Armadillo. Craig Vaughn with you in the studio. Have you downloaded the United app yet? It's very, very cool. I mean, it does a lot of cool stuff. It'll keep track of your purchases. So, you know, if you... 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
14: A better life with Dr. Sanjay Gupta.
15: Slowly but surely, AI is seeping its way into every corner of our lives. One area perhaps I didn't expect is diet advice. A new study out of Turkey found that chatbots are recommending to teen boys and girls that they restrict their daily calories to dangerously low levels and eat a balance of nutrients that are kind of out of whack. Remember, teenagers are growing, one pediatrician told us. If they aren't getting enough nutrition, it can really stunt their growth on a number of levels. And in extreme cases, it can lead to significant health consequences. Large language models, LLMs, they are designed to agree with you. So if you're looking to lose weight, they're going to push you pretty hard in that direction. They also sometimes don't know how to tell the difference between good information and bad information. And you know who does? Your doctor. I'm Dr. Sanjay Gupta, helping you live a better life.
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Ryan Bingham with Americana on Texas 95.7, The Armadillo, your station. We're independent country. 5 o'clock drive home brought to you by Cool Horse on South Bell. Here's the Clay Street unit. Where have you gone?

Zach Bryan, Something in the Orange on Texas 95.7, the Armadillo. 5 o'clock drive home brought to you by Cool Horse on South Bell. Here's India Ramey. Welcome to my villain. Oh.

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It is the 5 o'clock drive home brought to you by Cool Horse on South Bell. 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Here's Katie Beth Mim, Dance Hall Dreams.

There's Bart Crowe in Pretty Thing, Texas 95.7, the Armadillo. Looking forward to catching him up in Red River at the 8750 Music Festival in August. And then I'll get to see him on the Texas Country Music Cruise, too. So get to see Bart a couple more times this year. I'm excited. Good dude. One of the best out there. 5 o'clock drive home is brought to you by Cool Horse on South Bell. You can also find him online at coolhorse.com. Here's the new one from Caitlin Butts, Never Really Mine.

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0: Texas 95.7, the Armadillo. Craig Vaughn with you in the studio. Have you downloaded the United app yet? 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I mean, it does a lot of cool stuff. It'll keep track of your purchases. 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
2: A better life with Dr. Sanjay Gupta.
3: Eating a healthy diet is not only good for you physically, it can also keep your brain sharp as you age. According to a new study out of China, people who most closely followed the MIND diet slowed aging in key structures inside their brains by more than 2 years. The MIND diet is a combination of the Mediterranean diet, which we talk a lot about, and the DASH diet, which stands for Dietary Approaches to Stop Hypertension. All three of these diets are similar, but the MIND diet puts more of an emphasis on berries, beans, leafy green vegetables, fish, poultry, whole grains, olive oil, and nuts. You're not going to eat foods with a lot of saturated fat. We're talking cheese, butter, red meat, or anything fried. You really don't have to eat like this 100% of the time. That's the key. Just do the best that you can. I'm Dr. Sanjay Gupta, helping you live a better life.
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